I dreamt about an old man. He sat and watched the rain all night. He couldn't sleep a wink as all the drops fell.

He left me here to sit and look at the rain. 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